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1: So here it is. Rolling Stone couldn't get enough of Bruno Mars in their review of his recent sold-out show at MetLife outside of New York, writing he cemented his place as this generation's greatest showman. What separates Bruno from the rest, they add, is that he doesn't save the spectacle for the finale. It's all night, all night.

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1: Hey, we live in a, you know, don't judge world, but we judge. Right? Judge.
2: Oh, 1,000%. It's all in love.
1: It's feedback, judge. Exactly. Mm. So, for example, last week, Tanya, she vowed she would never again shame any of us here for not seeing a certain TV show or a movie because she sees everything. And newsflash, we can't.
2: I only judge not watching Love Island, really.
1: I think you judge if I haven't seen Severance or the Shrinking.
2: Oh, Breaking Bad?
1: Or Breaking Bad or Game of Thrones.
2: Mm. I never watched Game of Thrones either.
1: Well, somebody judged me about that.
2: The world.
1: So we posted on Instagram to see what you, listening, get shamed for. Grey's Anatomy. People are like, you don't even know. What?
3: That's actually flabbergasting.
2: Right?
3: Can't judge, Tanya. Can't judge. No, what? You learn so much in life through Grey's Anatomy.
1: Christmas Vacation.
3: Oh,
1: I love that one.
2: Friends. I've never seen that either.
3: What?
1: The Office. Breaking Bad gets judged by. I've not seen Breaking Bad. But I like Breaking Bad.
2: It's iconic, yes. Yeah.
3: You would
2: pretty
3: love
2: good.
3: It. Ryan, you would love
1: but what,
3: it.
1: Why?
3: It's a very interesting, out-of-the-box storyline. It's so compelling. You find yourself rooting for this bad guy. It's so dichotomous. It is excellent acting. Like, it is 10 out of 10 excellent television.
1: That was passionate.
2: That wasn't bad.
1: I like dichotomous storylines.
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5: 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Look out for some debris in the road. Collision at Road 105.

0: 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Click it or ticket. Slow for the cone zone. Randy Hendricks right here with traffic.
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1: On Thursday, prepare to be bewitched. Sandra Bullock and Nicole Kidman star as Sally and Jilly Owens, two sisters in a long line of witches who have inherited a generational curse. 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Practical Magic 2 is brewing up sisterhood, romance, magic, and of course, midnight margaritas. 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

We're back to work for a short week. Good afternoon, South Valley, and happy Tuesday. Hope you all had a nice Labor Day weekend. We are getting hotter for a couple days, 90s, then triple digits. Increasing clouds at the same time being fed directly from the leftovers of Tropical Storm Marie currently in the Pacific. Mountain areas have the best chance of isolated showers through midweek. Clearing and cooling into the weekend, highs close to 90 again Saturday and Sunday. For this afternoon, mostly sunny to partly cloudy, highs in the mid-90s. Partly to mostly cloudy tonight, overnight lows in the 60s to low 70s. Partly cloudy Wednesday with highs near 100 degrees. For Porterville, expect an overnight low of 71. Wednesday's high 98. In Lemoore, overnight low 69. And on Wednesday, 100 degrees. With the Central Valley's most accurate forecast, I'm KC24 Chief Meteorologist, AJ.

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1: Dua Lipa got married to Callum Turner not too long ago, and the whole day was pretty magical, people are saying. Tanya in the trending report.
2: Yep, and she says that she got a ton of wedding advice from friends and family leading up to the big day, but out of everything, they only decided to actually follow two pieces of advice. Number one, treat the day like you're a guest at your own wedding. Don't get so caught up in hosting and running around that you forget to actually be in it. This is like the best advice. I feel like oftentimes when I'm just like, even when we're hosting Thanksgiving, Robbie and I are not together at all. We're focusing on like making sure this person has a drink. This person has a drink. This person's good. Da, da, da. We're never even together. So this is like the best piece of advice. And then number two, no matter how big the crowd gets, keep finding each other. Never lose sight of your person in the room. And she said to herself, this way, we really have a lot of memories together that night. And I think these are great, great tips for anybody getting married.
1: You know, I don't oppose getting married. I just don't know that it's totally necessary always for everybody. People say to me, why aren't you married? You don't have kids? I'm like,
2: well, why aren't you married? That is a good question. Have you answered that for yourself?
1: I don't feel the same obligation or like need. I don't feel like
3: your needs. We have different needs because we believe and want different things in our life.
1: But it doesn't mean I can't change my mind.
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0: 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Sandra Bullock and Nicole Kidman star as Sally and Jilly Owens, two sisters in a long line of witches who have inherited a generational curse. 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

0: Hits 104.9, the Valley's number one hit music station. Seacrest here. Okay, Michaela has come to me and asked for an endorsement on Hinge. So I'm going to do that next. This is going to be a game changer, Michaela. I feel it.
1: I hope.
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1: It's 104.9, the Valley's number one hit music station. All right, Mikayla in the back room. She's single. She's ready. Now on Hinge, you can get endorsements, and I'm here to endorse. So you sent me the link. I'm linking up.
2: Mm-hmm. The link is worrying me.
1: Why are you worried? I'm going to give her a great
2: endorsement.
1: Because
2: you can't even sign into a Teams meeting.
1: I don't want to be on a Teams meeting. Call me.
2: Zoom meeting, anything with a link.
1: Zoom I'm fine with. You know, this whole Teams software, it's ridiculous.
2: Movie screener. All
1: right, what's your take on Mikayla? Share something about her for Hinge Profile. I'm going that way. Okay, so, ready? I'm going to say, like, dude, is it my voice that I'm going to record?
3: Yeah.
2: So put your phone up to your mouth. Yeah.
1: Okay. Hi, this is Ryan, Mikayla's friend, a colleague. She is a diligent and hard worker in the back room. I would say Mikayla is one of the most reliable people on the staff here. Fun, charming, outgoing, skippity. Skippity is her personality. She's very skippity. And up for anything. So if you'd like to take her out, I suggest it. 4 stars.
3: 5 stars.
1: Five stars. I recommend 5 stars. And please let me know how it goes. Thank you for your interest in Mikayla.
2: Oh, you sound like movie phone. Hi, welcome to movie phone.
1: Let's get the ball rolling, Mikayla. Let me know about your flow after this.
3: Okay, I will.
2: Yeah.
1: You watch out.
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3: We're back to work for a short week. Good afternoon, South Valley, and happy Tuesday. Hope you all had a nice Labor Day weekend. We are getting hotter for a couple days, 90s, then triple digits. Increasing clouds at the same time being fed directly from the leftovers of Tropical Storm Marie currently in the Pacific. Mountain areas have the best chance of isolated showers through midweek. Clearing and cooling into the weekend, highs close to 90 again Saturday and Sunday. For this afternoon, mostly sunny to partly cloudy, highs in the mid-90s. Partly to mostly cloudy tonight, overnight lows in the 60s to low 70s. Partly cloudy Wednesday with highs near 100 degrees. For Porterville, expect an overnight low of 71. Wednesday's high 98. In Lemoore, overnight low 69. And on Wednesday, 100 degrees. With the Central Valley's most accurate forecast, I'm KC24 Chief Meteorologist, AJ.

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It's going to wrap it up for us, everybody. Thank you for listening to us. Tomorrow, people with this hair color are more likely to cheat on their partners. You want to know what it is? 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

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Hey, it's Deanna. If I told you that's Taylor Swift's first U.S. country radio number one hit in 13 years, would you believe me?

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trending hotter and more humid through midweek. Good morning, South Valley. Happy Wednesday. The expanding ridge and lingering marine moisture is giving the South Valley its current situation. We're under a heat advisory for today through Thursday. The valley floor should stay mostly dry, but afternoon heat increases sharply with triple-digit high temperatures for the foothills, southern Sierra, and Kern County Mountains. They may see isolated high-elevation showers or thunderstorms today into Thursday. So, morning clouds today becomes mostly sunny with highs near 100. Mostly clear tonight. Overnight lows in the 60s to low 70s. Getting hotter for Thursday, up to 102 degrees. Then the cooling begins on Friday, but it really takes off this weekend. For Visalia today, expect a high of 100. Overnight low of 67. Lemoore's high also 100 and overnight low of 70 degrees. With the Central Valley's most accurate forecast, I'm KC24 Chief Meteorologist AJ Fox.

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Hey, it's Deanna, and at least it's Wednesday. I woke up thinking it was Tuesday, and luckily I was wrong.

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Ella Langley is 1 week away from tying the all-time Hot 100 record for weeks at number one. She's tied with Mariah Carey if she makes it. Okay, she's at week 21. She needs to hit week 22.

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0: 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Happy Wednesday. 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
1: God knows. I am
2: reincarnated. I was stargazing. Life goes on, honey.

all-time record, generating $4.76 billion from May 1st through Labor Day. The figure surpasses the previous record, which was $4.7 billion, set in 2013.

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1: Look, if you had one shot or one opportunity to seize everything you ever wanted, one moment, did you capture it?

are thinking of retiring, listen up. California is not on the list of the best cities for retirement. The top three are Tampa, Florida, number two, Miami, and number one, Orlando. 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

0: The Tulare County Fair is coming September 16th through the 20th. 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
1: Traffic is brought to you by Visalia Ford. There's a collision on 180 eastbound at the 168 connector. Traffic hazard on East Copper Avenue at Fowler. Hit and run at Road 224 at State Route 65. And a collision on 198 westbound at Houston. Two more incidents, minor injuries in the collision at West Lincoln and Rolinda. And an accident at Road 196 at Avenue 224. Keep it safe and slow down for the cone zones.
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Stella Lefty is getting a bad reputation. People are calling her Stella Thefty because a lot of her music is sounding very similar to other songs that are out there. Like this one sounds a lot like a Noah Kahan song, we all know. On a train.

0: station, Hits 104.9. Kim Kardashian and Kanye West were spotted at their daughter's North first solo concert in Chicago on Saturday. They kept their distance, but I heard the concert, it wasn't so great. 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

0: 64 at State Route 65 and a collision on 198 westbound at Houston. Two more incidents, minor injuries in the collision at West Lincoln and Rolinda, and an accident at Road 196 at Avenue 224. Keep it safe and slow down for the cone zones.
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trending hotter and more humid through midweek. Good morning, South Valley. Happy Wednesday. The expanding ridge and lingering marine moisture is giving the South Valley its current situation. We're under a heat advisory for today through Thursday. The valley floor should stay mostly dry, but afternoon heat increases sharply with triple-digit high temperatures for the foothills, Southern Sierra, and Kern County Mountains. They may see isolated high-elevation showers or thunderstorms today into Thursday. So, morning clouds today becomes mostly sunny with highs near 100. Mostly clear tonight. Overnight lows in the 60s to low 70s. Getting hotter for Thursday, up to 102 degrees. Then the cooling begins on Friday, but it really takes off this weekend. For Visalia today, expect a high of 100. Overnight low of 67. Lemoore's high also 100 and overnight low of 70 degrees. With the Central Valley's most accurate forecast, I'm KC24 Chief Meteorologist AJ Fox.

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Are you ready to sip, savor, and celebrate? Good, because the Michelada Festival is happening this Saturday from 2 to 8. For tickets information, call 559-627-1776.

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1: You wanted more, so he's back. 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Weird Al Yankovic. 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
1: I tell you what I am in the mood for, and you are too, I know for sure, the Tulare County Fair. It's coming. 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

0: Hey, Derek, as our new corporate consultant, what's the hardest part of the job?
1: 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Frank, the customer asked for a car wash, and you told them the car wash guys are not in today. Are you not a guy that can wash a car? Come on. And Hector, safety first, yes, but also customer first. And in service, remember, lefty loosey, righty tighty. I am calling this out to protect a promise. Families here are counting on cars that start and people who do what they say.
2: That's us!
1: When they ask us who they can count on, what do you say?
2: Us!
1: Then let's go show them.
2: Yeah!

Doja and I Like You, I Do. It's a happier song. 11:21 with Randy Hendrix here. And yeah, I got tickets to Michelada Fest going on this Saturday at the Woodlands. You want to go? Your chance to win in less than 10 minutes here with Hits 104.9. Whatever the occasion.

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0: 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Coming up, Teddy Swims, Hozier, Justin Bieber, a lot more. 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

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You got to check out The Golden Ticket on Netflix September 23rd. Looks pretty good. It's all Willy Wonka themed. Pretty fun. Looks like people are going to win some cash, too. So it's on Netflix September 23rd. It starts. Malcolm Todd, here's Earrings. 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

The heat advisory continues. Good afternoon, South Valley, and happy Wednesday. We got a strong ridge that's high pressure and lingering marine moisture that's giving the South Valley its current situation. The valley floor should stay mostly dry, but definitely hotter with triple-digit highs. Foothill and mountain areas will see isolated high-elevation thunderstorms through tomorrow. And mostly sunny for the valley floor this afternoon with highs right around 100. Mostly clear for tonight. Overnight lows in the 60s to low 70s. Getting hotter for Thursday, up to 102 degrees. The heat advisory expires Thursday night. Then the cooling begins on Friday. Low 90s Saturday, 80s on Sunday. For Tulare, expect an overnight low of 70, Thursday's high 102, Hanford's overnight low 68, and on Thursday also 102 degrees. With the Central Valley's most accurate forecast, I'm KC24 Chief Meteorologist AJ Fox.

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0: Hey there, who this?
3: Paul Pacheco.
0: Hey, Paul, how's it going?
3: Good, good. You, sir?
0: Good, good. Hey, man, you want to go to Michelada Fest?
3: Hey, yes, I do, sir. I'm on my way to work. I'm down.
0: Caller number 10. Yeah, you're in, man. Caller number 10, you're there. Where are you calling from?
3: No way. Well, I live in Corcoran, but I'm on my way to go to work with more. I'm talking right now at 1.
0: Well, great. Yeah, man, you got yourself a pair of tickets. Hang on the line, okay?
3: Okay, thank you, sir. I appreciate you.
0: Thanks for listening. And all you got to do is tell me what's the Valley's number one hit music station.
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Hi, it's Randy. Bruno Mars coming up. Martin Garrix coming up for you, too. We're so excited. 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

The heat advisory continues. Good afternoon, South Valley, and happy Wednesday. We've got a strong ridge that's high pressure and lingering marine moisture that's giving the South Valley its current situation. The valley floor should stay mostly dry, but definitely hotter with triple-digit highs. Foothill and mountain areas will see isolated high-elevation thunderstorms through tomorrow. Mostly sunny for the valley floor this afternoon with highs right around 100. Mostly clear for tonight. Overnight lows in the 60s to low 70s. Getting hotter for Thursday, up to 102 degrees. The heat advisory expires Thursday night. Then the cooling begins on Friday. Low 90s Saturday, 80s on Sunday. For Tulare, expect an overnight low of 70, Thursday's high 102, Hanford's overnight low 68, and on Thursday also 102 degrees. With the Central Valley's most accurate forecast, I'm KC24 Chief Meteorologist A.J. Fox.

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0: 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Harry Styles, Watermelon Sugar. Hi. It's Randy Seacrest coming up after 3 o'clock this afternoon. 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
2: As glamorous as Hollywood can be, there are more than a few highly coveted but grueling jobs, and directing movies is one of those that can be particularly taxing.
3: We're talking years invested on one project alone with crazy long days where every single decision goes through you.
4: Which is why Ridley Scott, the brains behind legendary movies like Blade Runner, Gladiator, Alien, Thelma and Louise, still announcing new big movies at 88 years old is so inspiring.
2: He's got a new sci-fi movie that just came out called The Dog Stars and is going to tackle his version of the iconic story Treasure Island with Hugh Jackman next. But while promoting Dog Stars, he just announced another Alien movie. The guy does not stop.
3: Yeah, this is going to be the third prequel to the original Alien, focusing on Michael Fassbender's character David, a malfunctioning android in Alien Covenant.
2: And at this point, Ridley could obviously retire with nothing to prove. Let's not forget he's got a Best Picture Oscar for Gladiator, but he'd rather just keep creating. The Dog Stars now playing.
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7: The heat advisory continues. Good afternoon, South Valley, and happy Wednesday. We got a strong ridge that's high pressure and lingering marine moisture that's giving the South Valley its current situation. The valley floor should stay mostly dry, but definitely hotter with triple-digit highs. Foothill and mountain areas will see isolated high-elevation thunderstorms through tomorrow. And mostly sunny for the valley floor this afternoon with highs right around 100. Mostly clear for tonight. Overnight lows in the 60s to low 70s. Getting hotter for Thursday, up to 102 degrees. The heat advisory expires Thursday night. Then the cooling begins on Friday. Low 90s Saturday, 80s on Sunday. For Tulare, expect an overnight low of 70, Thursday's high 102, Hanford's overnight low 68, and on Thursday also 102 degrees. With the Central Valley's most accurate forecast, I'm KC24 Chief Meteorologist AJ Fox.

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1: So there's an article that I was reading. I don't know if you color your hair or not. I do not. I did have some blonde like 6 months ago, but I
2: yeah, literally, you were like dyeing it all year.
3: Summer,
2: you
3: know, yeah.
1: I didn't get great feedback.
3: That's not true.
2: We what gave kind of you feedback. Did you get?
3: We gave you great feedback. I love the blonde.
1: I didn't get it IRL everywhere.
3: Oh.
1: So I'm doing
2: we
1: that.
2: We are for, IRL.
3: Not the no, IRL that he wants.
1: I mean, I have other IRLs.
3: Oh, I see. I see.
1: You're
3: we're
1: one
3: like
1: of the IRLs.
3: Co-worker IRL.
2: Got,
1: yeah,
2: it, got it.
1: Exactly. I need to like, you know, I need IRL, capitals. So anyway, the person whose hair color influences how likely they are to cheat the most, men with brown hair more likely to cheat.
3: No.
1: Women with blonde hair more likely.
3: Yeah, I can see that.
2: Most loyal person. I'm never.
3: We're not talking about you.
2: You. We didn't say you.
1: What? Wow, that was odd.
3: I have blonde hair.
1: A lot of roots, actually. All right, today's quote.
3: Mood detected.
2: This is something she's going to go report back to Robbie.
1: The art of not being ready but doing it anyway will get you far.
3: I'm gonna text my hair girl.
1: I can recommend one if you need somebody. Maybe you do.
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6: 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In the South Valley, looking good for your drive right now, but up north, two vehicles tied up on North Brawley at Franklin Fresno, and another two on West Clinton at North Bryant. And that's your traffic. I'm Mike O'Neill.
7: You wanted more, so he's back. Weird Al Yankovic. The bigger and weirder 2026.

The heat advisory continues. Good afternoon, South Valley, and happy Wednesday. We got a strong ridge that's high pressure and lingering marine moisture that's giving the South Valley its current situation. The valley floor should stay mostly dry, but definitely hotter with triple-digit highs. Foothill and mountain areas will see isolated high-elevation thunderstorms through tomorrow. And mostly sunny for the valley floor this afternoon with highs right around 100. Mostly clear for tonight. Overnight lows in the 60s to low 70s. Getting hotter for Thursday, up to 102 degrees. The heat advisory expires Thursday night. Then the cooling begins on Friday. Low 90s Saturday, 80s on Sunday. For Tulare, expect an overnight low of 70, Thursday's high 102, Hanford's overnight low 68, and on Thursday also 102 degrees. With the Central Valley's most accurate forecast, I'm KC24 Chief Meteorologist AJ Fox.

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1: Well, Katy Perry recently celebrated her first year dating anniversary with former Canadian Prime Minister Justin Trudeau. 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Take a look, Katy Perry.

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2: We got a trending report coming up. 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
3: Nope.
2: No, we'll talk later. 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I just don't know.
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1: Yes, Jennifer Aniston's boyfriend, Jim Curtis, is opening up about what really happens behind closed doors when they disagree. He said on a podcast that things are going really well between him and Jennifer Aniston. They've been together for about a year and a half now, and he calls this the honeymoon phase. But even in the honeymoon phase, things come up. So what do they actually do when they disagree? Jim says it's simple. We do a lot of meditation. We do a lot of talk. He talked about leaning on acceptance and understanding to get through the hard moments instead of letting things blow up. Don't forget, Jim is a hypnotherapist and wellness coach by trade. So it kind of tracks that meditation is his go-to conflict tool. But I was curious if you have any sort of system when you get into a fight and argument with your significant others.
2: No.
1: System. Really?
2: A system?
1: Yeah. Like our, whenever we disagree on something, our system, like our, we immediately say, we're in this together. We're not fighting each other. We're fighting this conflict.
3: You're overcoached. I'm more thinking about, like, if you're dating a professional therapist, I don't know if that's good or bad.
1: Right. Like, are they therapying me?
3: They're therapying me, which is probably good.
1: Oh, my gosh. It's amazing. If you were to date a therapist, that would be amazing for you.
3: It's like me saying to Serena Williams, you want to go hit a ball on the court?
1: No, right.
3: No. It's not. I don't know that I would be comfortable.
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0: 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Right now in the South Valley, looking good for your drive home, but up north, there's a bumper in the left-hand lane of southbound 41 transfer to eastbound 180. Fresno, be careful. Watch your speed, put your phone down, get home safely. That's traffic. I'm Mike O'Neill.
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Parent Trap is reportedly in development at Disney, with Lindsay expected to return in her iconic dual role. Lisa Ann Walters says she's also been approached by reprising her role as the beloved nanny, Chessie, but Lindsay made it clear

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1: Be the reason someone's in a good mood today. Say something nice to them. Do something for them. Be the reason. Tanya, are you the reason?
2: I'm the reason, baby.
1: Mm-hmm. So you have something else sort of in the same vein. When people say, how was your day? How was your day? What do you say?
2: So, you know, when you go home at the end of the day, you ask your partner, how was your day? And he'll say, it was good. I got up, went to work. Now I'm home. I'm like, there's a lot of day in between there. There's like not getting much. So now I thought of alternative questions to ask instead of how was your day.
1: What's on the rotation?
2: Okay. What made you feel good today?
3: Yeah, that's a good one.
1: That's much better.
2: Yes. Mm-hmm. What drained your energy today?
1: No.
3: That one's a little too negative.
2: What's something you want us to work on together?
3: Oh, please, no.
1: As soon as you get home, you need some direction. No. I would take that first one, put it in a chat and say, give me different versions of this.
2: One last one. What are you dreaming about lately?
3: Ay, Dios mío.
1: I like that.
2: Yeah.
1: That's good. Uh-huh. Yeah, just lose the middle two.
3: I have a good one. Kid version. This will get your kids talking to you. You ask them, who did you play with at recess today? And that gives you the tea of what's going on the playground.
1: Why don't you ask your husband that?
2: If he's playing with somebody at recess, we have bigger problems, let me tell you.
1: I have been in that situation. What was on the show? What did you guys talk about? I can't remember.
3: No.
1: It all runs together.
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1: 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Looking good for your drive right now. But up north, just one thing of note. Bumper in the left lane of southbound 41, the transfer road to eastbound 180 there, Fresno. Watch your speed. Put your phone down. Get home safely. That's traffic. I'm Mike O.

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1: The heat advisory continues. Good afternoon, South Valley, and happy Wednesday. We got a strong ridge that's high pressure and lingering marine moisture that's giving the South Valley its current situation. The valley floor should stay mostly dry, but definitely hotter with triple-digit highs. Foothill and mountain areas will see isolated high-elevation thunderstorms through tomorrow. Mostly sunny for the valley floor this afternoon with highs right around 100. Mostly clear for tonight. Overnight lows in the 60s to low 70s. Getting hotter for Thursday, up to 102 degrees. The heat advisory expires Thursday night, then the cooling begins on Friday, low 90s Saturday, 80s on Sunday. For Tulare, expect an overnight low of 70, Thursday's high 102, Hanford's overnight low 68, and on Thursday also 102 degrees. With the Central Valley's most accurate forecast, I'm KC24 Chief Meteorologist A.J. Fox. Hey.

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